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I never take anything for granted. Only a fool maybe takes things for granted. 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

0: 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Next.
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0: 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We buy gold
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3: Police have fired water cannon on protesters in Belfast in a second night of unrest. Hundreds have taken to the streets angry at the knife attack on Stephen Ogilvy. The Sudanese national, Hadi Al-Adid, accused of his attempted murder, has been in court and will remain in custody. Extra police have been drafted in from across the UK, and Chief Constable John Boucher is calling for calm.
4: Because we cannot have any more of this. And we will be out in very high numbers policing whatever happens in Belfast and wider Northern Ireland.
3: Two men who were steering small boats across the English Channel have been jailed under a new law of endangering others. Inor Mohammed Ali and Mohammed Tajik piloted a crowded dinghy carrying 74 people. Donald Trump insists US forces will continue targeting Iran after the two sides exchanged strikes overnight. And this year's Doctor Who Christmas special has been axed from the schedules. That's the latest from Radio News Hub. I'm David Hall.
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3: A wet and rather windy morning as rain spreads, turning heavy at times. It'll ease later though, but feeling muggy under widespread cloud cover. A high of 17 degrees Celsius.

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4: Hundreds of protesters have gathered across Belfast for a second night. It follows widespread violence in the city last night after the knife attack on Stephen Ogilvy. Police have drafted in extra officers from across the UK amid fears of more violence. Northern Ireland Secretary Hilary Benn says those causing trouble need to think again.
5: Are we going to continue trying to attack people, burn people out of their homes, leaving children absolutely terrified as they're taken out into the dark with flames and screaming around them? This is not what Northern Ireland is, and it is their responsibility to stop.
4: Meanwhile, the Sudanese man accused of the attempted murder of Stephen Ogilvy has appeared in court. Hadi Aladid has been remanded in custody for 4 weeks. President Trump's vowing to hit Iran hard again. It follows renewed airstrikes from both sides. Cricket and Ben Stokes and Gus Atkinson have been left out of the squad for next week's second test against New Zealand. That's the latest from Radio News Hub. I'm David Hall.
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4: A wet and rather windy morning as rain spreads, turning heavy at times. It'll ease later though, but feeling muggy under widespread cloud cover. A high of 17 degrees Celsius.

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4: Police have fired water cannon on protesters in Belfast in a second night of unrest. Hundreds have taken to the streets angry at the knife attack on Stephen Ogilvie. The Sudanese national, Hadi Alladid, accused of his attempted murder, has been in court and will remain in custody. Extra police have been drafted in from across the UK, and Chief Constable John Boucher is calling for calm.
5: Because we cannot have any more of this. And we will be out in very high numbers policing whatever happens in Belfast and wider Northern Ireland.
4: Two men who were steering small boats across the English Channel have been jailed under a new law of endangering others. Inor Mohammed Ali and Mohammed Tajik piloted a crowded dinghy carrying 74 people. Donald Trump insists US forces will continue targeting Iran after the two sides exchanged strikes overnight. And this year's Doctor Who Christmas special has been axed from the schedules. That's the latest from Radio News Hub. I'm David Hall.
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4: A wet and rather windy morning as rain spreads, turning heavy at times. It'll ease later though, but feeling muggy under widespread cloud cover. A high of 17 degrees Celsius.

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4: Hundreds of protesters have gathered across Belfast for a second night. It follows widespread violence in the city last night after the knife attack on Stephen Ogilvie. Police have drafted in extra officers from across the UK amid fears of more violence. Northern Ireland Secretary Hilary Benn says those causing trouble need to think again.
5: Are we going to continue trying to attack people, burn people out of their homes, leaving children absolutely terrified as they're taken out into the dark with flames and screaming around them? This is not what Northern Ireland is, and it is their responsibility to stop.
4: Meanwhile, the Sudanese man accused of the attempted murder of Stephen Ogilvie has appeared in court. Hadi Aladid has been remanded in custody for 4 weeks. President Trump's vowing to hit Iran hard again. It follows renewed airstrikes from both sides. Cricket and Ben Stokes and Gus Atkinson have been left out of the squad for next week's second test against New Zealand. That's the latest from Radio News Hub. I'm David Hall.
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4: A wet and rather windy morning as rain spreads, turning heavy at times. It'll ease later though, but feeling muggy under widespread cloud cover. A high of 17 degrees Celsius.

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4: Police were called to the 847 in Peterborough yesterday morning after a single car crash. The force was called at shortly before 7am with reports of a Toyota crashing into a barrier near the Brotherhood's Retail Park roundabout. Peterborough police reported that the man driving the car was not injured and that the vehicle was recovered during the morning. A person has died after being hit by a train between Stevenage and Peterborough yesterday morning. The British Transport Police confirmed officers were called to the line near Sandy shortly after 10am following reports of a casualty on the tracks. Rail passengers faced major disruption until 5pm yesterday afternoon. A ruptured water main in Cambridge, which forced a road to close for emergency repairs last week, continues to cause travel disruption. As reported on Boomerang Radio at the start of the week, the burst pipe on Queen Edith's Way was initially reported to Cambridge Water by residents on Friday evening, when it appeared as a sizeable puddle. Cambridge Water has stated that repair work was delayed due to difficulties accessing a valve. The repair is now underway, but to complete the work, the road is expected to stay closed for the coming week. And staff at a roller skating rink have made a historic discovery for fans of a former Peterborough rink. The staff found some large boxes of old roller skates, which will now be given away for charity. Employees at Skaters in Wisbeach stumbled across the 35-year-old skates from Rollers, a popular skating rink in Fengate, which closed in 1991. The maple floor of the old Rollers rink ended up as Skaters in Wisbeach, and some hire skates got bundled with it, then forgotten for more than 30 years. Not sure how to deal with this interesting find, Skaters managers decided to give them away at the upcoming Peterborough Rollers reunion night at the venue on Saturday, June the 20th.
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4: Mainly grey and overcast with showers again today and highs of 18 degrees. And that's the latest from the Boomerang Radio newsroom. I'm Tom Green.
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Boomerang Breakfast is on. There is Kiss and Crazy, Crazy Night. 6:10 morning you. Hello, how are you? Hopefully not too bad. We are now on the penultimate day of the week before the weekend. That feels good, doesn't it? Right, let's get Jeff Beck on.

UB40 and Kingston Town. It's Boomerang Radio, where the hits keep coming back across Peterborough and Cambridgeshire. This is Chris Tibbles. Good morning. Hello. Boomerang Breakfast is on, and on the show today, all the usual bits. Tom's got the local news headlines every half an hour. Sean's on the travel every 20 minutes. We've got David on the business and the entertainment news this morning. Frankie on the sport. There's the 7 o'clock sing-along. There's the chance for you to win 50 quid on Bits and Pieces. Big update on that today. And, of course, back in the day, back on your radio from 9 o'clock. Right here on Boomerang Radio.

0: Jimmy Somerville and the Communards and Don't Leave Me This Way. It's Boomerang Radio, Thursday morning, 21 after 6. Slade on the way, bit of glam rock for your Thursday morning in a few moments, the Four Seasons as well. First, Sean has the latest on the roads.
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2: Main routes across Cambridgeshire generally flowing well so far this morning. Not seeing any issues into Peterborough. Moving well for the A15 and for the A47. Whittlesea, Kingsdale, the A605 has got temporary lights in place for Narrow Drove because of ongoing roadworks. Not seeing any issues heading in towards Wisbeach. Moving well for the Wisbeach bypass on the approach towards the Elmhall roundabout. At March, roadworks continue for Queen Street at the junction for Station Road. Into Wimbledon Road, March Road's got temporary lights in place near to Bridge Lane. That's because of ongoing works. Not seeing any issues heading into the centre of Cambridge. And that's the latest on Cambridge's roads for Boomerang Radio. I'm Sean Moore.
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0: Frankie Valli and the Four Seasons and Sherry on Boomerang Radio, where the hits keep coming back. It's very nearly 6:30. I've got the Start Your Day survey on the radio soon. Robbie Williams and John Travolta with Olivia Newton-John together as well. First, Tom has the latest news headlines.
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2: Police were called to the 847 in Peterborough yesterday morning after a single car crash. The force was called at shortly before 7 a.m. with reports of a Toyota crashing into a barrier near the Brotherhood's Retail Park roundabout. Peterborough police reported that the man driving the car was not injured and that the vehicle was recovered during the morning. A person has died after being hit by a train between Stevenage and Peterborough yesterday morning. The British Transport Police confirmed officers were called to the line near Sandy

0: Shortly after 10 a.m., following reports of a casualty on the tracks, rail passengers faced major disruption until 5 p.m. yesterday afternoon. A ruptured water main in Cambridge, which forced a road to close for emergency repairs last week, continues to cause travel disruption. As reported on Boomerang Radio at the start of the week, the burst pipe on Queen Edith's Way was initially reported to Cambridge Water by residents on Friday evening, when it appeared as a sizable puddle. Cambridge Water has stated that repair work was delayed due to difficulties accessing a valve. The repair is now underway, but to complete the work, the road is expected to stay closed for the coming week. And staff at a roller skating rink have made a historic discovery for fans of a former Peterborough rink. The staff found some large boxes of old roller skates, which will now be given away for charity. Employees at Skaters in Wisbeach stumbled across the 35-year-old skates from Rollers, a popular skating rink in Fengate, which closed in 1991. The maple floor of the old Rollers rink ended up as Skaters in Wisbeach, and some hire skates got bundled with it, then forgotten for more than 30 years. Not sure how to deal with this interesting find, Skaters managers decided to give them away at the upcoming Peterborough Rollers reunion night at the venue on Saturday, June the 20th.
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0: Mainly grey and overcast with showers again today and highs of 18 degrees. And that's the latest from the Boomerang Radio Newsroom. I'm Tom Green.
3: Thank you, Tom. Right, Thursday's Start Your Day survey then is a survey that's been done recently by the ATM, that's cash machine to you and me, the network that provide them called Link. They've done a survey within the last week, and the question today is, what percentage of UK adults have a battery torch at home in case of an emergency? What do you reckon? What percentage of UK adults have a battery torch at home on hand in case of an emergency? Let me know. 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You can message through the Boomerang Radio app as well. What percentage of UK adults have a battery torch at home in case of an emergency? That the Start Your Day survey question for today. Get in touch. I will give you some of the answers provided soon, and I will give you the actual answer at quarter

0: there are a couple of songs that you can sing along to. Robbie Williams and Rock DJ, John Travolta and Olivia Newton-John before it, and You're the One That I Want. Boomerang Breakfast is on. By the way, if you want your 7 o'clock sing-along song on the radio this morning, as always, tell me who you are, tell me where you are, tell me the song you want to hear and why you want to hear it. studio@boomerangradio.co.uk this morning at 7, just after the news with Tom, I could be playing it. Right, the Start Your Day survey continues this morning then, and it's a survey that's been done within the last few days by the cash machine provider Link. They have quizzed 2,000 adults in the UK, and the Start Your Day survey today is: what percentage of UK adults say that they've got a battery torch at home in case of an emergency? What do you reckon? Well, Keith's been on. Keith Holness, good morning. He says, I do, as blokes need a torch and a penknife to get through life. But I'm sure it's probably only about 33%. And Natalie, hello, Natalie. She's in Whittlesea. She says, I am going quite high. I've definitely got a torch to hand. It's in the kitchen drawer. 67%. Anne says, we do, and candles as well in case the torch breaks, saying 38%. And Emma says, ooh, ain't that everyone? And candles going as well. I'm going to go 72%. What do you reckon? What's your guess? What percentage of UK adults have a battery torch at home in case of an emergency? studio@boomerangradio.co.uk.
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0: I'll get the answer on for you after ABBA. They play next. First, Sean, what's happening on the roads and rails?
2: Main routes across Cambridgeshire generally flowing well so far this morning. Not seeing any issues into Peterborough. Moving well for the A15 and for the A47. Whittlesea, Kingsdale for the A605 has got temporary lights in place for Narrow Drove because of ongoing roadworks. Not seeing any issues heading in towards Wisbeach. Moving well for the Wisbeach bypass on the approach towards the Elm Hall roundabout. At March, roadworks continue for Queen Street at the junction for Station Road. Into Wimblington Road, March Road's got temporary lights in place near to Bridge Lane. That's because of ongoing works. Not seeing issues heading into the centre of Cambridge. And that's the latest on Cambridge's roads for Boomerang Radio. I'm Sean Moore.
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0: Boomerang Radio with ABBA and Honey Honey. I know what you're thinking. You're thinking, did ABBA really do that? I don't believe it was ABBA. I believe it was Sweet Dreams that did that song back in the 70s. Well, I'll tell you now what happened. ABBA wrote the song. They recorded the song. It peaked at 27 in America. And then ABBA's British record label, Epic, decided to re-release a remixed version of Ring Ring by ABBA, and instead of Honey Honey, that then meant that Sweet Dreams could release Honey Honey in the UK, and that then reached number 10 in the charts. So there you go, there's your story. Now you know for the pub quiz, if you're doing one this weekend and that question pops up. Right, the Start Your Day survey then for this morning was a survey that's been done by the ATM or cash machine people, Link. The question was, what percentage of UK adults have a battery torch at home in case of an emergency? The answer, 49%, say that they have a battery-powered torch at home ready for an emergency. That's according to this survey of over 2,000 adults. 47% say that they've got a supply of tinned food to get them through, whilst 17% have a stash of cash at home as well, according to the survey results. So I'm just having a look down the list. 49% is the right answer. Keith said 33, Natalie said 67, Anne said 38, Margaret said 44, very close. Emma said 72. Oh, hello, Paul Shaw. He says, we have one, but many probably rely on their phone torch. I'm going to go 49%. Paul Shaw, this morning, bang on the money, you can have a full 10 points.
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3: The FTSE 100 made steady progress on Wednesday, outperforming US and European peers despite ongoing tension in the Middle East and accelerating US inflation. It closed up 27 points. Sports Direct owner Frasers Group has launched a takeover offer for German luxury fashion brand Hugo Boss. Mike Ashley's retail vehicle, which currently owns around 26% of the company already, is offering to pay around £1.73 billion for the remainder of the business. Average asking prices for typical first-time buyer homes in some parts of Britain have jumped by nearly a fifth over the past year. Property website Rightmove, which looked across Britain but excluded London from the analysis, said Bridlington in Yorkshire and St Helens in Merseyside led the way as first-time buyer price hotspots, with average asking prices having increased by 18% year-on-year. And around one in eight people say they're likely to place a bet on a World Cup game. A survey commissioned by the Money and Pension Service found almost half bet more than £5 on a single match.
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0: Thank you, David. He's back at 8:30 with the entertainment news. Frankie's got the sports news at 7:30. Travel news with Sean back on just before 7:00 this morning. And of course, Tom has the local news for Peterborough and Cambridgeshire at 7:00.
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Lots of different ways. I will tell you how you can get your 7 o'clock sing-along song on at 7 in a minute. After

0: Dan Hartman and I Can Dream About You, Boomerang Radio. Good morning. Hello. Hope you're okay. This is Chris Tibbles with Boomerang Breakfast till 10, every weekday morning, 6 till 10, with the Cresset Peterborough, Peterborough's premier family entertainment venue for music, comedy and so much more. 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
2: Main routes across Cambridgeshire generally flowing well so far this morning. Not seeing issues into Peterborough, moving well for the A15 and for the A47. Whittlesea, Kingsdale, the A605 has got temporary lights in place for narrow drove because of ongoing roadworks. Not seeing issues heading in towards Wisbeach, moving well for the Wisbeach bypass on the approach towards the Elm Hall roundabout. March, roadworks continue for Queen Street at the junction for Station Road. Into Wimblington Road, March Road's got temporary lights in place near to Bridge Lane. That's because of ongoing works. Not seeing issues heading into the centre of Cambridge. And that's the latest on Cambridge's roads for Boomerang Radio. I'm Sean Moore.
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5: Police were called to the 847 in Peterborough yesterday morning after a single car crash. The force was called at shortly before 7am with reports of a Toyota crashing into a barrier near the Brotherhood's Retail Park roundabout. Peterborough police reported that the man driving the car was not injured and that the vehicle was recovered during the morning. A person has died after being hit by a train between Stevenage and Peterborough yesterday morning. The British Transport Police confirmed officers were called to the line near Sandy shortly after 10am, following reports of a casualty on the tracks. Rail passengers faced major disruption until 5pm yesterday afternoon. A ruptured water main in Cambridge, which forced a road to close for emergency repairs last week, continues to cause travel disruption. As reported on Boomerang Radio at the start of the week, the burst pipe on Queen Edith's Way was initially reported to Cambridge Water by residents on Friday evening, when it appeared as a sizeable puddle. Cambridge Water has stated that repair work was delayed due to difficulties accessing a valve. The repair is now underway, but to complete the work, the road is expected to stay closed for the coming week. And staff at a roller skating rink have made a historic discovery for fans of a former Peterborough rink. The staff found some large boxes of old roller skates, which will now be given away for charity. Employees at Skaters in Wisbeach stumbled across the 35-year-old skates from Rollers, a popular skating rink in Fengate, which closed in 1991. The maple floor of the old Rollers rink ended up as Skaters in Wisbeach, and some hire skates got bundled with it, then forgotten for more than 30 years. Not sure how to deal with this interesting find, skaters' managers decided to give them away at the upcoming Peterborough Rollers reunion night at the venue on Saturday, June the 20th.
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5: Mainly grey and overcast with showers again today and highs of 18 degrees. And that's the latest from the Boomerang Radio Newsroom. I'm Tom Green.
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0: Thank you, Tom. Right then, just after 7 o'clock, you know what that means. It's time for our 7 o'clock sing-along, and today it's the choice of Darren in Orton Brimbles in Peterborough. He's emailed to say, can you please play me a superb 7 o'clock sing-along, well, in my opinion it is, from the early 2000s, Outkast.
6: One, two.

always wonder whether or not the sales of Polaroid cameras and pictures went up in 2003 when that song was released. Shaking their Polaroid pictures, or shaking it like a Polaroid picture at least. There is Outkast and Hey Ya. The choice today of Darren in Orton Brimbles for the 7 o'clock sing-along. I really hope you enjoyed that as much as Darren did. And if you want yours on tomorrow... it's Friday tomorrow. I get to choose the song. Tomorrow, Monday, it could be yours. studio@boomerangradio.co.uk on the email. Tell me who you are, where you are, what song you want to hear. Could be yours Monday morning, all right?

0: Sting and the Police and Message in a Bottle, Boomerang Radio, where the hits keep coming back. Hello, morning. It's Chris Tibbles with Boomerang Breakfast till 10. Let loose on the way after bits and pieces. And then I'm going to talk to you about something that Peterborough Positive have got on Cathedral Square from the 19th to the 21st of June in Peterborough. What is that? Stick around. Next 5 minutes, I will tell you.
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0: Okay, let's give you another chance to win yourself, potentially, 50 quid. It's Bits and Pieces on Boomerang Radio, and there are five songs from five different decades in just these few seconds.
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0: Who on earth is in there, though? Well, we know two of the five songs already because they've been guessed as The Kinks and dedicated follower of fashion from the 1960s and Gina G's Who Are Just a Little Bit from the 1990s, which means we are still waiting for songs from the 1970s, 1980s and the early 2000s. If you've not already had a quick look at the Boomerang Radio website, I will tell you some of the incorrect guesses so far include The Who, Status Quo, Aha, Queen, Earth, Wind & Fire and Atomic Kitten. None of those are right. There are more wrong guesses on the website, boomerangradio.co.uk. Have a listen again. Who do you think is in here?
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0: Let Loose and Crazy For You on Boomerang Radio. So the third song of the five guest on Bits and Pieces. You can have another go on that at 12:15 today here on Boomerang Radio. That £50 could be yours. Now, in Peterborough, on Cathedral Square, across the weekend of the 19th to the 21st of June, Peterborough Positive have a fantastic three-day event on Cathedral Square. It's the Peterborough Weekender, and it's promising to have an amazing weekend of live music, comedy, entertainment and family fun. Also, the Secret Seamstress events will be bringing along a wonderful selection of street food vendors and market traders to help make the event even more special as well. So it's shaping up to be a brilliant celebration of everything that makes Peterborough great. And yeah, we can't wait to see the city centre buzzing again with visitors enjoying all that's on offer. If you're a trader and you want to get involved in this, then you need to contact Peterborough Positive. Just search their website and you could get involved that way. But yeah, stick it in your diary. The 19th through to the 21st of June, that's the Friday, Saturday and Sunday, Peterborough Positive's fantastic three-day event, the Peterborough Weekender, on Cathedral Square in Peterborough.
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0: Right, Lulu is to play in just a moment. First, Sean, what's happening on the roads?
2: Busy but moving, heading into Peterborough for the A15 inbounds. Not seeing issues for the Nene Parkway. Whittlesea, Kingsdale for the A605 has got temporary lights in place. A narrow drove because of roadworks. Not seeing issues heading into Huntingdon. Moving well for the A1M. A141 flows well with no reported problems. Hemmingford Grey, low road is closed for roadworks. That's from London Road to the Boatyards. Not seeing issues heading in towards Cambridge. And a check on to public transport. No issues to report. And that's the latest on Cambridge's roads. For Boomerang Radio, I'm Sean Moore.
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finish from such a little lady. There is Lulu and Shouts on Boomerang Radio this weekend. Parker's Peace in Cambridge is going to be a hive of activity. It's their music weekend on Parker's Peace between 11 and 6 Saturday and 11 and 5 on Sunday. Also the Cambridge Town and Country Fair there, 10 till 5 both days. And across the weekend, there is the Big Jump Inflatable Fun Park as well. Parker's Peace really is the place to be this Saturday and Sunday.

0: and that song that stuck at number one for weeks and weeks and weeks at the end of the 90s, it's Believe on Boomerang Radio. New Radicals and Sister Sledge lined up to play. Frankie's got the sports news first. Tom has the local news for Peterborough and Cambridgeshire.
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2: Police were called to the 847 in Peterborough yesterday morning after a single car crash. The force was called at shortly before 7 a.m. with reports of a Toyota crashing into a barrier near the Brotherhood's Retail Park roundabout. Peterborough police reported that the man driving the car was not injured and that the vehicle was recovered during the morning. A person has died after being hit by a train between Stevenage and Peterborough yesterday morning. The British Transport Police confirmed officers were called to the line near Sandy shortly after 10 a.m. following reports of a casualty on the tracks. Rail passengers faced major disruption until 5 p.m. yesterday afternoon. A ruptured water main in Cambridge, which forced a road to close for emergency repairs last week, continues to cause travel disruption. As reported on Boomerang Radio at the start of the week, the burst pipe on Queen Edith's Way was initially reported to Cambridge Water by residents on Friday evening, when it appeared as a sizeable puddle. Cambridge Water has stated that repair work was delayed due to difficulties accessing a valve. The repair is now underway, but to complete the work, the road is expected to stay closed for the coming week. And staff at a roller skating rink have made a historic discovery for fans of a former Peterborough rink. The staff found some large boxes of old roller skates, which will now be given away for charity. Employees at Skaters in Wisbeach stumbled across the 35-year-old skates from Rollers, a popular skating rink in Fengate, which closed in 1991. The maple floor of the old Rollers rink ended up as Skaters in Wisbeach, and some hire skates got bundled with it, then forgotten for more than 30 years. Not sure how to deal with this interesting find, Skaters managers decided to give them away at the upcoming Peterborough Rollers reunion night at the venue on Saturday, June the 20th.
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2: Mainly grey and overcast with showers again today and highs of 18 degrees. And that's the latest from the Boomerang Radio newsroom. I'm Tom Green.
0: Thank you, Tom. Right, what's happening in the world of sport? Frankie's going to bring us up to date.
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4: There's no complaints for Thomas Tuchel as England beat Costa Rica 3-0 in a World Cup warm-up match last night. It's despite kickoff being delayed by an hour in Orlando thanks to thunderstorms. The England head coach says they've set the tone.
5: If we can really play like this and grow into the tournament and have this kind of cohesion and brotherhood and team spirit that we showed today, then we will have like an amazing connection with the fans and this will hopefully be an amazing experience.
4: Elsewhere, Scotland defender Aaron Hickey has admitted he's delighted to be in the World Cup squad after missing Euro 2024 in Germany because of injury. He says it was tough not being involved 2 years ago, but feels it's left him mentally stronger. Scotland's first World Cup campaign in 28 years gets underway on Sunday at 2 a.m. against Haiti. And Formula One has agreed a two-step plan to change engine design in response to criticism of this year's new rules. Four-time champion Max Verstappen was so upset by the new engines, he said he would quit if changes weren't made.
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0: Thank you, Frankie. Right, 25 to 8 across Peterborough and Cambridgeshire. Good morning. This is Chris Tibbles. Today, we are in National Commuter Challenge Week. That doesn't mean racing the person next to you.
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0: Only because I care and I want you to get to work in one piece. It is also, by the way, National Pet Wedding Week this week. Yeah, your pets can get married this week. It's all about celebrating that. Team Green Break Week as well. British Tomato Fortnight. And today, if you're hungry and looking for some food, well, National Corn on the Cob Day is celebrated today, the 11th of June.

0: New Radicals and You Get What You Give on Boomerang Radio. 7:43. Blimey, time is flying this morning. I'm going to talk to you about how you can win tickets to go and see a film Saturday night, along with a free pizza and a bottle of wine to share as well with your other half or best mate, maybe. The venue is the Crown Inn and Restaurant in Broughton. I will tell you all about the competition and how you can get involved inside the next few minutes after Sam Cooke next.
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2: Busy but moving, heading into Peterborough for the A15 inbounds. Not seeing issues for the Nene Parkway. Whittlesea, Kingsdale for the A605 has got temporary lights in place at Narrow Drove because of roadworks. Not seeing issues heading into Huntingdon. Moving well for the A1M. A141 flows well with no reported problems. Hemmingford Grey, low road is closed for roadworks. That's from London Road to the Boatyards. Not seeing issues heading in towards Cambridge. And a check on to public transport. No issues to report. That's the latest on Cambridge's roads. For Boomerang Radio, I'm Sean Moore.
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There is Sam Cooke and Twisting the Night Away on Boomerang Radio. You could well be doing just that Saturday with a silent disco after the film, which you could win free tickets to go and see alongside a wood-fired pizza and a free bottle of wine as well to share with maybe your other half, maybe your best mate. It's in conjunction with the Lulu Outdoor Cinema Experience and the Crown Inn and Restaurant in Broughton. Des back this afternoon from One will set that question. It is an over 18s competition and full terms and conditions are on our website, but be listening this afternoon. Des will set that question again. You get yourself in the draw. You never know, this Saturday you could be going for free on us.

0: Andy Staton and Young Hearts Run Free on Boomerang Radio. It's Boomerang Breakfast for Thursday, just before 8 o'clock. After the update at 8 with Tom, we've got Dusty Springfield, Queen and the Tom Robinson Band lined up. We've still got the entertainment news with David at 8:30 this morning. And, of course, from 9, another hour of Mystery Years back with Back in the Day, only here on Boomerang Radio.
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0: Okay, Sean, what's happening on the roads and rails?
2: Busy but moving, heading into Peterborough for the A15 inbounds. Not seeing issues for the Nene Parkway. Whittlesea, Kingsdale for the A605 has got temporary lights in place. A narrow drove because of roadworks. Not seeing issues heading into Huntingdon. Moving well for the A1M. A141 flows well with no reported problems. Hemmingford Grey, low road is closed for roadworks. That's from London Road to the Boatyards. Not seeing issues heading in towards Cambridge. And a check on to public transport. No issues to report. And that's the latest on Cambridge's roads. For Boomerang Radio, I'm Sean Moore.
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5: Police were called to the 847 in Peterborough yesterday morning after a single car crash. The force was called at shortly before 7 a.m. with reports of a Toyota crashing into a barrier near the Brotherhood's Retail Park roundabout. Peterborough police reported that the man driving the car was not injured and that the vehicle was recovered during the morning. A person has died after being hit by a train between Stevenage and Peterborough yesterday morning. The British Transport Police confirmed officers were called to the line near Sandy shortly after 10 a.m. following reports of a casualty on the tracks. Rail passengers faced major disruption until 5 p.m. yesterday afternoon. A ruptured water main in Cambridge, which forced a road to close for emergency repairs last week, continues to cause travel disruption. As reported on Boomerang Radio at the start of the week, the burst pipe on Queen Edith's Way was initially reported to Cambridge Water by residents on Friday evening, when it appeared as a sizeable puddle. Cambridge Water has stated that repair work was delayed due to difficulties accessing a valve. The repair is now underway, but to complete the work, the road is expected to stay closed for the coming week. And staff at a roller skating rink have made a historic discovery for fans of a former Peterborough rink. The staff found some large boxes of old roller skates, which will now be given away for charity. Employees at Skaters in Wisbeach stumbled across the 35-year-old skates from Rollers, a popular skating rink in Fengate, which closed in 1991. The maple floor of the old Rollers rink ended up as Skaters in Wisbeach, and some hire skates got bundled with it, then forgotten for more than 30 years. Not sure how to deal with this interesting find, Skaters managers decided to give them away at the upcoming Peterborough Rollers reunion night at the venue on Saturday, June the 20th.
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5: Mainly grey and overcast with showers again today and highs of 18 degrees. And that's the latest from the Boomerang Radio Newsroom. I'm Tom Green.
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unmistakable voice of Freddie Mercury with Queen. There is I Want to Break Free on Boomerang Radio. It is 10 past 8 for Thursday, the 11th of June, 2026. We are just a couple of weeks away from Father's Day then. And in Peterborough, on the Father's Day, Sunday 21st of June, there is an event where you can get your dads involved with a special brunch for Father's Day. Tell you all about it after the top.

Punch and get you ready for Thursday, CC Peniston, club classic from the early 1990s. And finally, it's Boomerang Radio, 17 minutes after 8 through Thursday, the 11th of June. Hope you're okay. This is Chris Tibbles. Father's Day then just around the corner, and families in the city of Peterborough are being encouraged to get together and go along to one of the city's family hubs to mark the occasion in style. Dads and father figures, along with their families, of course, are warmly welcomed to a special dad's brunch, which is going to be held at the West Raven Community Garden on Saturday, June the 20th. It will start at 10 a.m. and the celebratory community event will bring families together to take part in a packed morning full of fun, activities while you're munching on your treats and appreciating all the good things that dads do throughout the year. Those attending will get the chance to try their hand at a variety of hands-on activities, with everything from den building and crafts to hands to offer those taking part in the chance to connect and spend quality time together as well as a family. So over brunch, the West Raven Community Garden, Saturday, June the 20th, for a special dad's brunch. If you want to get involved in that. Dum, dum, dum, dum, dum, dum. Right, here comes the big O.

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0: It's going to be another day of sunshine showers again today. Tom will bring us up to date with the weather at 8:30. First, Sean, what's happening on the roads?
2: Busy but moving into Peterborough for the A15 inbound. Busy too for the Nene Parkway. Whittlesea, the A605 Kingsdelf has got temporary lights in place at Narrow Drove because of roadworks. Wisbeach, the A47 Wisbeach Bypass. Busy but moving on the approach for the Armhall roundabout. Gads Lane at Wisbeach St Mary's closed for water main work. Not seeing issues heading into March. Queen Street, roadworks continue there for Station Road. Busy but moving, heading in towards Cambridge. Coldhams Lane, westbound's closed for works from Brooks Road to Ross Street. And that's the latest on Cambridge's roads. For Boomerang Radio, I'm Sean Moore.
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2: Police were called to the 847 in Peterborough yesterday morning after a single car crash. The force was called at shortly before 7 a.m. with reports of a Toyota crashing into a barrier near the Brotherhood's Retail Park roundabout. Peterborough police reported that the man driving the car was not injured and that the vehicle was recovered during the morning. A person has died after being hit by a train between Stevenage and Peterborough yesterday morning. The British Transport Police confirmed officers were called to the line near Sandy shortly after 10 a.m. following reports of a casualty on the tracks. Rail passengers faced major disruption until 5 p.m. yesterday afternoon. A ruptured water main in Cambridge, which forced a road to close for emergency repairs last week, continues to cause travel disruption. As reported on Boomerang Radio at the start of the

0: week. The burst pipe on Queen Edith's Way was initially reported to Cambridge Water by residents on Friday evening when it appeared as a sizeable puddle. Cambridge Water has stated that repair work was delayed due to difficulties accessing a valve. The repair is now underway, but to complete the work, the road is expected to stay closed for the coming week. And staff at a roller skating rink have made a historic discovery for fans of a former Peterborough rink. The staff found some large boxes of old roller skates, which will now be given away for charity. Employees at Skaters in Wisbeach stumbled across the 35-year-old skates from Rollers, a popular skating rink in Fengate, which closed in 1991. The maple floor of the old Rollers rink ended up as Skaters in Wisbeach, and some higher skates got bundled with it, then forgotten for more than 30 years. Not sure how to deal with this interesting find, Skaters managers decided to give them away at the upcoming Peterborough Rollers reunion night at the venue on Saturday, June the 20th.
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0: Mainly grey and overcast with showers again today and highs of 18 degrees. And that's the latest from the Boomerang Radio Newsroom. I'm Tom Green.
3: Thank you, Tom. Right, David, what's happening in the world of entertainment?
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4: Callum Turner says he finds speculation that he's set to play James Bond amusing. The British actor's one of the rumoured frontrunners to play 007 after Daniel Craig stepped down. Turner, who married singer Dua Lipa last week, rose to fame in the Fantastic Beasts films. Elizabeth Hurley has described her life with US country star Billy Ray Cyrus as bliss. The British actress says she and Cyrus, who is the father of pop star Miley Cyrus, love spending time watching birds of prey and lighting bonfires together. Sir David Beckham has rallied behind former lioness Jill Scott as she reaches the halfway mark of her Sport Relief Marathon and Cycle Challenge. Bex told the ex-Man City midfielder, "You've got this," as she attempts to get from London's Wembley Stadium to Sunderland Stadium of Light in a five-day, 388-mile fundraising challenge. And a number of Strictly pros have spoken of their delight after EastEnders star Lacey Turner was unveiled as the first celebrity contestant for this year's Strictly Come Dancing. She'll take to the dance floor when the series returns in September.
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0: Boomerang Breakfast is on at 19 minutes to 9. This is Chris Tibbles. Hello, morning. Hope you're okay. Back in the Day is on your radio at 9 o'clock this morning. Three more mystery years for you to try and guess and work out what that year is. Kev and Nikki are regularly guessing. They're already poised and ready for another go this morning. Will you be able to work out the years in question? Well, back on your radio this morning from 9.
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0: Right, let's get you to work, school, college, wherever you need to be this Thursday morning. Sean, what are the roads looking like?
2: Busy but moving into Peterborough for the A15 inbound. Busy too for the Nene Parkway. Whittlesea, the A605 Kingsdale has got temporary lights in place at Narrow Drove because of roadworks. Wisbeach, the A47 Wisbeach Bypass. Busy but moving on the approach for the Armhall roundabout. Gads Lane at Wisbeach, St Mary's Close for water main work. Not seeing issues heading into March. Queen Street roadworks continue there for Station Road. Busy but moving, heading in towards Cambridge. Coldhams Lane westbound's closed for works from Brooks Road to Ross Street. And that's the latest on Cambridge's roads. For Boomerang Radio, I'm Sean Moore.
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see his performance at Glastonbury. If you didn't get a chance to watch it on the telly live when it was happening, get to YouTube and search it up. Rod Stewart at Glastonbury. What a performance. What a performer. There is Baby Jane. Good morning. Hello. This is Chris Tibbles. Hope you're okay. In a few days on Sunday, the Highfield Ely Academy have their Summer Fete, and it's a special school that has students with a wide variety of disabilities aged between primary school age to late teens. And their event on Sunday is a fundraiser to raise funds to put towards vital equipment and experiences for their students to aid their development and inclusion within school. The event is donations on arrival, making it affordable to all. So whatever you've got in your pocket, bit of loose change, give them a donation. It's open to all of the local community between midday and two. There will be food trucks, lots of stalls showcasing local businesses, carnival games and entertainment, and there are more surprises to come, including, apparently, some special guests. They've not asked me yet, but yeah, Highfield is...

the Highfield Ely Academy Summer Fete, which is happening this Sunday. If you've got a event happening through the summer or any time of the year and you want us to give it a bit of free promotion on the radio, here's what you need to do. 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We've got the community at heart for Cambridge.

0: Texas, and in a smile from the early 2000s, it's Boomerang Radio, where the hits keep coming back. Pin back your lug holes then, if you fancy having a go at the mystery years whilst you kickstart your workday, maybe. Maybe you're a person of leisure and you've just got us up nice and loud whilst you're, I don't know, kicking back with a coffee through your Thursday morning. Well, wherever you are, whatever you're up to, get involved back in the day on your radio after nine. Three more mystery years.
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0: The news at 9 on the way. After the final check on the roads of the morning, here's Sean.
2: Busy but moving into Peterborough for the A15 inbound. Busy too for the Nene Parkway. Whittlesea, the A605 Kingsdale has got temporary lights in place at Narrow Drove because of roadworks. Wisbeach, the A47 Wisbeach Bypass. Busy but moving on the approach for the Armhall roundabout. Gads Lane at Wisbeach, St Mary's closed for water main work. Not seeing issues heading into March. Queen Street, roadworks continue there for Station Road. Busy but moving, heading in towards Cambridge. Coldhams Lane westbound's closed for works from Brooks Road to Ross Street. And that's the latest on Cambridge's roads. For Boomerang Radio, I'm Sean Moore.
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7: 12 police officers have been injured after another night of unrest in Northern Ireland, with 16 people arrested. Police used water cannons on protesters as they were pelted with bricks and petrol bombs. Disorder erupted over a stabbing attack on Monday. MP Kim Leadbeater, whose sister Jo Cox was murdered, says it won't solve anything.
8: I mean, it's just devastating. It's absolutely devastating. Now, the heinous act that happened in Belfast was horrific, absolutely horrific. We call that out. But the way to respond to that is not to take to the streets and riot and cause more trouble and more problems.
7: An investigation has been launched into Ryanair over charging parents to sit with their children on flights. The Competition and Markets Authority say they're the only airline who does it. Ryanair say the investigation is bogus. Fears are mounting the Iran war could be escalating once again after a fresh round of American airstrikes. President Donald Trump warned that Iran would pay the price for a lack of progress in negotiations. And actor Callum Turner says he finds the rumours that he could be a future James Bond amusing. From Radio News Hub, I'm Frankie Hairsine.
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7: A wet and rather windy day with rain spreading east, turning heavy at times, but easing later from the west. A cloudy and foggy day for some of us too, with a high of 17 degrees Celsius.
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0: Well, here we are, nearly 9:05. That is song one of five on our first mystery year today on Boomerang Radio. Tammy Lynn and Gonna Run Away From You.
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0: What year then do you reckon we are back in for this first mystery year? You can email me, have a go, studio@boomerangradio.co.uk. I will tell you now, it's the year when Tracy Island came to life and the Thunderbirds launched onto our TV screens, alongside The Man from U.N.C.L.E. and The Magic Roundabout. It was also the year that Tonka trucks were the big toy. Do you remember them? All of those things in the media and, of course, in the toy shops. But what was the year? Well, it was the year that this was a song in the charts for the Hollies. Here's Look Through Any Window on Back in the Day.

There are Manfred Mann, and if you gotta go, go now. 9:10, Back in the Day is on, and we are in our first mystery year on Boomerang Radio. But what year do you reckon we are in? Well, the news headlines of the year saw the maple leaf become Canada's new national flag symbol. The great train robber Ronnie Biggs escaped from Wandsworth prison and fled to Brazil, and cigarette advertising on TV in Britain was banned. It was also the year that the post office tower in London opened and the 70 mile an hour speed limit was imposed on British roads. Popular films of the year saw Mary Poppins, The Sound of Music, What's New Pussycat and Goldfinger all on the big screens. What was the year, though? This was in the charts for the Animals.

0: There are the Righteous Brothers and Unchained Melody. It's a song that wraps up the first mystery year on Back in the Day this morning on Boomerang Radio. But what year are we looking at? Ian had a go. He said, I reckon 1967. And Terry in St. Ives said, I reckon 1964. Both wrong. It was 1965.
1: Boomerang.
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0: Oh, there is a good song. It's the first of five for our second mystery year. It's Paul Simon.
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0: So what is the second mystery year then on Boomerang Radio's Back in the Day? Well, that was in the charts for Paul Simon. It was also the year that the British government declared a state of emergency over 47-day miners' strikes. The UK unemployment rose to 1 million for the first time since the Depression of the 1930s. And the last US ground troops withdrew from Vietnam. At the big screen, you could have been watching The Godfather, What's Up Doc, Deliverance, Cabaret, and The Getaway, all films on the big screen through the year as well. These songs continued to make up the charts. The Carpenters on the way in just a moment. After Cat Stevens, here is I Can't Keep It.

There are the Carpenters and I Won't Last a Day Without You on our second mystery year this morning on Boomerang Radio's Back in the Day. But what is the year that we are looking at? If you fancy having a go, studio@boomerangradio.co.uk. I have two more songs from the year in question to play. From the year then that wobbly sets, missed cues and a certain woolly hat brightened up the lives of millions as cult soap Crossroads got its first national airing. Peter Falk donned a battered trench coat for the first time as cigar-chewing detective Columbo, and candles made a comeback as electricity blackouts caused by the miners' strike left Britain in darkness. It was also the year that a man wearing only a scary beard ushered in the sexual revolution as Dr. Alex Comfort's illustrated Joy of Sex manual was published for the first time, and Polaroid cameras were one of the biggest sellers of the year, although I don't think that the two were connected. This was in the charts in the January of the year for America.

0: and zing went the strings of my heart. Wrapping up our second mystery year this morning. Chris, good morning. Chris is in Wisbeach. He said, I reckon, 1971. And hello to Kev, who's also had a go this morning on the mystery year. The year today, year two, should I say, is 1972. Well done if you got it right this morning. The third and final mystery year is on the way. If you didn't get the 70s year correct, have a go at the next one. See how you do with that.
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0: So we've done the 60s this morning, we've done the 70s, but where are we now? Well, we are in the year that not only was the Kooks in the charts, but the government announced that the Child Support Agency was to be abolished. The BBC announced that Grandstand, its flagship sports TV programme on a Saturday afternoon, would be phased out throughout the next year after nearly 50 years on air. And Steve McLaren, the manager of Middlesbrough Football Club at the time, agreed to become the next manager of the England national football team after the World Cup. What is the year, though, that those things were happening in the news and these things were happening in the charts? This song, from the Scissor Sisters, of course.

Rin Bailey Ray. And Put Your Records On, the third song of five on our third mystery year this morning on Boomerang Radio. Just gone 10 to 10. Two more to play. Hello to Tanya at work in Cambridge. She said, is it 2004? No. Let me give you some more news headlines to help you out. It was the year that President George W. Bush greeted Prime Minister Tony Blair with the phrase Yo Blair at the G8 summit. Television presenter Richard Hammond suffered a serious brain injury when he crashed a jet-powered car whilst filming for Top Gear, and the Duke of Edinburgh officially opened Arsenal's new Emirates Stadium. What was the year? This was in the charts.

0: Love it when you call. There are The Feeling, and they wrap up our third and final mystery year this morning on Boomerang Radio's Back in the Day. The year? Well, it was 2006. Hopefully those 3 years brought back some happy memories for you today. We'll do another three mystery years on Back in the Day as part of Boomerang Breakfast tomorrow morning for Friday. Right, Bill's here after 10. Frida Payne and Mr. Mister with him.
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5: A number of police officers have been injured after more disorder in Northern Ireland sparked by a stabbing attack on Monday night. Rioters threw bricks and petrol bombs at police. Kim Leadbeater's sister Jo Cox was murdered when she was an MP.
6: Believe me, I really do understand anger, but you've all got a choice as to what you do with that anger, and surely we have to show a different way. We have to call out horrific acts of violence like that, wherever it happens and whoever perpetrates it. But what we cannot do is create chaos in our country.
5: Ryanair are to be investigated by the Competition and Markets Authority over charging parents to sit with their children on flights. They described the investigation as bogus. Police say they've received new information following allegations of predatory behaviour against former West Ham co-owner David Sullivan. The 77-year-old recently quit as chairman of the club following reports released on Monday. Sullivan says the allegations are false. And the World Cup hasn't even started yet, but Declan Rice is already in trouble after being told off by his mum for getting sunburned. From Radio News Hub, I'm Frankie Hersine.
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5: Some heavy rain spreading east but easing from the west later on. Feeling muggy under cloud cover with some patchy coastal and hill fog in the west. Highs today of 17 degrees Celsius.

Many thanks to Chris Tibbles for another great Boomerang Breakfast. Bill Hensley now in the hot seat on Boomerang Radio, where the hits keep coming back with you until 1 o'clock. Now, I've got some number one songs for you on this day in history, some birthdays and some events. This was number one in 1965 on this day. You

0: Well, there's a couple of really nice days marked on this day. One of those is International Day of Play. Yeah, great. I could go for some of that. Right, what have we got coming up? Boston, More Than a Feeling, and Kylie Minogue.
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Well, I was chatting to Nigel, who's the owner of the Butchers in Chatteris, and I said that I'd like to play him a song, give him a plug and a shout out, and I thought I'd play a song for Harry, because Harry's a very nice young man and quite funny, and he might appreciate this. But I did say to Nigel, how many people work here? And he said, about half.

0: Big hit in the 90s for Wet, Wet, Wet, Goodnight Girl. What was number one on this day in 1987? It was Whitney Houston, and she is next.
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Well, every radio presenter tries to do clever links between songs and what they're talking about. Try this one for size. That was Lulu with The Boat That I Row, a great song from the 60s. It's Jacques Cousteau's birthday today. He was the French ocean explorer, inventor and documentary pioneer who introduced millions and millions to life beneath the sea. His famous ship, Calypso, became almost as famous as he was. And he helped popularise scuba diving world.

0: Well, that's it for this hour. I'll be back after the news with one of my all-time favourites, The Supremes, and Stop in the Name of Love.
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6: 12 police officers have been injured after another night of unrest in Northern Ireland, with 16 people arrested. Police used water cannons on protesters as they were pelted with bricks and petrol bombs, with disorder erupting over a stabbing attack on Monday. MP Kim Leadbeater, whose sister Jo Cox was murdered, says it won't solve anything.
7: I would just urge anybody, whatever horrible things happen in the world, please, please, please don't respond with things which are just so counterproductive.
6: Hadi Aladid has been charged with attempted murder after attacking Stephen Ogilvie, who lost his eye in the attack. An investigation has been launched into Ryanair over charging parents to sit with their children on flights. At least one parent must sit with their children. The airlines describe the investigation as bogus. Two children in England have died from measles this year. The UK Health Security Agency say there's been 736 cases. And EastEnders star Lacey Turner's admitted she's excited but terrified after being announced as the first contestant for Strictly Come Dancing. From Radio News Hub, I'm Frankie Hersein.
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6: Some heavy rain spreading east but easing from the west later on, feeling muggy under cloud cover with some patchy coastal and hill fog in the west. Highs today of 17 degrees Celsius.

Welcome along to the second hour of Boomerang Brunch with me, Bill Hensley. I'm with you till 1 o'clock with some great songs, as usual. That's all we do. We play great songs all day and all night, don't we, on Boomerang Radio, where the hits keep coming back. Now, on this day in 1948, Lindsay DePaul was born. She sadly passed away, 12 years ago, 2014. Sad, sad loss. And she had a big, big hit with Sugar Me.

0: Time to say good morning to Teresa in Huntingdon. Now, I know Teresa absolutely loves ZZ Top, and that is going to be my next song, Gimme All Your Lovin'. And the reason I'm playing ZZ Top is it's Frank Beard's birthday today. Born this day in 1949, he's the drummer with ZZ Top, of course. And despite the surname Beard, he was the only one that didn't have a beard.
1: Boomerang.
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Well, whenever I play that by Dex's Midnight Runners, I always say hello to Gino, who I know listens in Vancouver in Canada. And by the way, listener, he drives a snowplow as a part-time job. What a great job. Gino, good morning to you. It's probably middle of the night by now, but I hope you have a great day.

Hi, it's Peter T here. Join me every afternoon from 4 with The Highway Home. 3 hours of the songs that just keep coming back. On your way home, alongside news, headlines, and every half hour, the latest travel news. Right here on

0: It's also Hugh Laurie's birthday today. Who's Hugh Laurie? You must know who he is. Born this day in 1959 and star, of course, of Blackadder. A great, great series. What's coming up? Let's have a look down my list. Oh, Blame It on the Boogie from the Jacksons from the 70s. And then we're going back to the 60s with Simon and Garfunkel and Mrs. Robinson.
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what a great song. And that was in the film The Graduate, of course. A really, really good film as well. That's called Mrs. Robinson by Simon and Garfunkel. Now, talking of great films, Steven Spielberg's E.T. premiered on this day in 1982. And, you know, the saying, E.T., go home. Everyone was singing that out, weren't they? Very haunting theme as well. But I think the funniest bit in the whole film, to me anyway, was when E.T. was hiding in the closet with all the dolls. Do you remember that?

0: Well, that's the end of the second hour of Boomerang Brunch today with me, Bill Hensley. I will be back straight after the news with Barry White.
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4: 12 police officers have been injured after another night of unrest in Northern Ireland, with 16 people arrested. Police used water cannons on protesters as they were pelted with bricks and petrol bombs, with disorder erupting over a stabbing attack on Monday. MP Kim Leadbeater, whose sister Jo Cox was murdered, says it won't solve anything.
5: Absolutely devastating. Now, the heinous act that happened in Belfast was horrific. Absolutely horrific. We call that out. But the way to respond to that is not to take to the streets and riot and cause more trouble and more problems.
4: Figures showing the level of so-called corridor care in hospitals in England have been published for the first time by the NHS. There were an average of 2,241 instances each day in May of a patient receiving corridor care for more than 45 minutes in hospital emergency departments in England. And England eased to victory in their warm-up game against Costa Rica last night. Their 3-0 win follows their 1-0 victory over New Zealand on Saturday. That's the latest from Radio News Hub. I'm Tanita Sims.
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4: Some heavy rain spreading east but easing from the west later on. Feeling muggy under cloud cover with some patchy coastal and hill fog in the west. Highs today of 17 degrees Celsius.

On to the final hour of Boomerang Brunch for today with me, Bill Hensley. I'm with you till 1 o'clock when Des Barber takes over the controls with the afternoon show, and he'll be with you up until four. Now, I did say when I started the show at just after 10 that there are a couple of nice days that are marked today. This one is really, really nice. National Making Life Beautiful Today. Encouraging acts of kindness. So what I suggest you do is, if you're driving along and someone's waiting to come out of a side road, or give way to someone coming the other way if there's parked cars, that's a nice act of kindness.

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2: 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So £50 could be yours if you can identify all five of these songs from five different decades in just a few seconds. Who are in here?
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2: 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Listen up. A song from each decade from the 60s, 70s, 80s, 90s and early 2000s. But who is in this clip?
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2: We know that Gina G from the 90s with Ooh Ah Just a Little Bit is definitely in there. Dean in Stanground correctly guessed that. Kev White gave us the Kinks and Dedicated Follower of Fashion representing the 1960s. And Marie in Histon gave us Maroon 5 and She Will Be Loved representing the 2000s. That means we have just the 70s and 80s to get. Let's play it one more time.
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0: On this day in 1987, Margaret Thatcher secured a historic third consecutive election victory. Now, some people, she's a bit like Marmite, isn't she? Some people like her, some people don't. I think she was good in one way because, unlike other politicians, when she said she was going to do something, she did it, didn't she? Don't let's get political. Right, coming up is My Best Friend's Girl from The Cars.
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0: Oh, that brings back some great memories. The Who. They're still going strong. And they're all getting on a bit, aren't they, as well now? And Substitute, of course. Right, it's 2 minutes late, but who cares? It's time for the Boomerang Business Report.
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3: The FTSE 100 made steady progress on Wednesday, outperforming US and European peers despite ongoing tension in the Middle East and accelerating US inflation. It closed up 27 points. Sports Direct owner Frasers Group has launched a takeover offer for German luxury fashion brand Hugo Boss. Mike Ashley's retail vehicle, which currently owns around 26% of the company already, is offering to pay around £1.73 billion for the remainder.

0: Of the business. Average asking prices for typical first-time buyer homes in some parts of Britain have jumped by nearly a fifth over the past year. Property website Rightmove, which looked across Britain but excluded London from the analysis, said Bridlington in Yorkshire and St Helens in Merseyside led the way as first-time buyer price hotspots, with average asking prices having increased by 18% year-on-year. And around one in eight people say they're likely to place a bet on a World Cup game. A survey commissioned by the Money and Pension Service found almost half bet more than £5 on a single match.
1: 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Boomerang.

0: Well, time is flying by, and I know that because I always say about this time, my tummy's rumbling a little bit, and it's getting near lunchtime, isn't it? Outcast there, of course, with Hey Ya. Now, what was number one on this day in 1979? It was Anita Ward, and that is next.
1: Boomerang.
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Everybody's got serving USA. Where the hits keep coming back. Another from the 60s.

0: Well, that's it for today and for this week, as far as Boomerang Brunch is concerned. I'll be back on Sunday with County Matters. Joe Bailey's here with you tomorrow morning at 10 o'clock, bright and early, for another Boomerang Brunch and some interesting chat and some great music, of course. Oh, it's Gene Wilder's birthday today, born this day 1933, star of Willy Wonka, of course, and the Chocolate Factory. Des Barber is coming up after the news with, let's have a look what he's playing. Now you know, I was saying earlier on about how you can remember where you were when you hear certain songs. Midnight at the Oasis, I can tell you where I was, in London doing gigs. Great song, 1984. Thanks for your company today. Bye bye.
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4: John Healey has resigned as Defence Secretary. In a letter to the Prime Minister, he says he was left with no other option after a disagreement over the Defence Investment Plan. Next, a number of police officers have been injured after more disorder in Northern Ireland, sparked by a stabbing attack on Monday night. Rioters threw bricks and petrol bombs at the police, and water cannons were used to quash the demonstrations. Kim Leadbeater's sister Jo Cox was murdered when she was an MP. She's spoken on the matter.
5: I understand anger. Believe me, I really do understand anger, but you've all got a choice as to what you do with that anger, and surely we have to show a different way. We have to call out horrific acts of violence like that, wherever it happens and whoever perpetrates it. But what we cannot do is create chaos in our country.
4: And England eased to victory in their warm-up game against Costa Rica last night. Their 3-0 win follows their 1-0 victory over New Zealand on Saturday. That's the latest from Radio News Herb. I'm Tanita Sims.
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4: Some heavy rain spreading east but easing from the west later on. Feeling muggy under cloud cover with some patchy coastal and hill fog in the west. Highs today of 17 degrees Celsius.
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0: It's Bananarama, and Robert De Niro's waiting. Good afternoon. It's Des here with you through till four on the afternoon show here at Boomerang Radio. And this first hour, we always start with our mystery voice to play along with just for fun. So who is it today?
1: Because I did a video of myself in the gym stretching, and I'm quite flexible. So now there's a thought that possibly I've got a rubber leg or a pretend leg, which if I have, I've kept it awfully quiet.

0: Jennifer Page and Crush on this Thursday afternoon, and the mystery voice. If you missed it just a few minutes ago, here it is again. But who is it?
1: Because I did a video of myself in the gym stretching, and I'm quite flexible. So now there's a thought that possibly I've got a rubber leg or a pretend leg, which if I have, I've kept it awfully quiet.

0: Now that's what you call a class duet. There you have Aretha Franklin, Eurythmics together, and well, sisters, they're doing it for themselves. Coming back in just a moment, we've got the Hollies, and T-Rex is next.
1: Boomerang.
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0: You've got to answer a simple question, which I'll ask you, as always, in the last hour of today's show. So you've got to be listening for that. Now, it's time for today's entertainment news.
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2: Callum Turner says he finds speculation that he's set to play James Bond amusing. The British actor's one of the rumoured frontrunners to play 007 after Daniel Craig stepped down. Turner, who married singer Dua Lipa last week, rose to fame in the Fantastic Beasts films. Elizabeth Hurley has described her life with US country star Billy Ray Cyrus as bliss. The British actress says she and Cyrus, who is the father of pop star Miley Cyrus, love spending time watching birds of prey and lighting bonfires together. Sir David Beckham has rallied behind former lioness Jill Scott as she reaches the halfway mark of her Sport Relief Marathon and Cycle Challenge. Bex told the ex-Man City midfielder, "You've got this," as she attempts to get from London's Wembley Stadium to Sunderland Stadium of Light in a five-day, 388-mile fundraising challenge. And a number of Strictly pros have spoken of their delight after EastEnders star Lacey Turner was unveiled as the first celebrity contestant for this year's Strictly Come Dancing. She'll take to the dance floor when the series returns in September.
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0: Mary Jepson and Call Me Maybe. Now, it's your last chance to hear the mystery voice today. If you haven't heard it yet, here we go. But who is it?
1: Because I did a video of myself in the gym stretching, and I'm quite flexible. So now there's a thought that possibly I've got a rubber leg or a pretend leg, which if I have, I've kept it awfully quiet.

0: That's got a great voice. That's Andy Abram. You remember him as the Bin Man? Yeah, indeed. That was Hang Up. Now, we hang up for a moment, come back in just a second, then Pretenders and Chris Andrews is next.
1: Boomerang.
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0: he's just a brilliant singer. Mick Hucknall, of course, simply read there, and it's Only Love. Now, it's only the time to reveal the answer of the mystery voice today. First of all, well, let's play it again for you.
1: Because I did a video of myself in the gym stretching, and I'm quite flexible. So now there's a thought that possibly I've got a rubber leg or a pretend leg, which if I have, I've kept it awfully quiet.
0: That's the mystery voice today. Did you get it right? Well done if you said that was Kate Beckinsale. Well done. So tomorrow we'll have another one for you for the Friday edition. In the meantime, here's little Heather Small, M People, and Sight for Sore Eyes at Boomerang Radio, where the hits keep coming back.
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0: Archie Bell and the Drells, and Here I Go Again. Don't forget, the coming up in the second hour, we've got our 23 Soul Spot. That's two Northern Soul classics. Now, come back after the news. It'll be time for our number twos at two. That's two songs that didn't get to number one, and they're next.
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5: John Healey has resigned as Defence Secretary, accusing Keir Starmer of failing to properly fund the Defence Investment Plan. In a letter to Keir, Healey says the Prime Minister had been unable and the Treasury has been unwilling to commit the resources that the nation needs to defend the country at this time of rising threats. Next, two people have been charged following a second night of disorder in Northern Ireland after the Belfast knife attack. 12 officers were injured and 16 arrests were made following another night's unrest. Assistant Chief Constable Ryan Henderson says the justice system stands ready to give long sentences to those bringing disorder to our streets.
6: Our communities in Northern Ireland deserve to get back to normal. Yesterday, businesses shut their doors, trains were not running, and we saw schools close early due to fear. That is the impact.
5: And former Love Island star Danny Dyer says she's over the moon to return to Strictly Come Dancing as a contestant. Dyer had to withdraw from last year's competition because of an injury before the series began. That's the latest from Radio News Hub. I'm Tanita Sims.
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5: Some heavy rain spreading east but easing from the west later on. Feeling muggy under cloud cover with some patchy coastal and hill fog in the west. Highs today of 17 degrees Celsius.
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0: Number two's at two. We start back today in April 1979 with the Mr. Smoothie himself, Brian Ferry, Roxy Music, and Dance Away.

So that was the song that took Roxy Music to number two in April 1979. That was Dance Away. And jumping ahead to February 1983, Annie Lennox, Dave Stewart together as Eurythmics. Sweet Dreams Are Made of This.

Jason and Youngblood, and If Only I Could. It's Boomerang Radio then, Thursday afternoon. I'm Des, and I'm keeping you company through till four, and then my mate Pete T takes over on the highway home. Anyway, now let's take you back to the 60s now, shall we? Amen Corner. This is If Paradise Is Half

0: That is a very true statement, you know. Everybody wants to rule the world, which is why it's in the state it's in, really, I suppose. Okay, coming back in just a moment, I've got for you Odyssey and Whitney Houston and George Michael together. They're next.
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0: 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Lightning Seeds there. Coming back, it'll be time for our 20 to 3 Soul Spot. 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
0: And our first tune today is this one from Frankie Valli. This is You're Gonna Hurt Yourself.

Yes, they all seem to play it You're Ready Now, but that's such a great song. That's Frankie Valli and You're Gonna Hurt Yourself. Now, second tune today is this one. It's The Furies and I'm Satisfied With You.

0: That's the Empress of Soul, Gladys Knight there, and her pips. Can't forget her pips, and it's better than a good time. So, coming back after the news, we've got the Rolling Stones for you, and we've got Ike and Tina Turner. They're coming up next.
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4: John Healey has resigned as Defence Secretary. In a letter to the Prime Minister, he says he was left with no other option after a disagreement over the Defence Investment Plan. Healey says the Prime Minister had been unable and the Treasury has been unwilling to commit the resources the nation needs to defend the country at this time of rising threats. Next, two people have been charged following a second night of disorder in Northern Ireland after the Belfast knife attack. Assistant Chief Constable Ryan Henderson says the justice system stands ready to give long sentences to those bringing disorder to our streets.
5: Last night we saw significant disorder in Newton Abbey and Portadown. The police used water cannon and fired 20 AEP to quell that disorder. We arrested 16 people, two have already been charged.
4: And England eased to victory in their warm-up game against Costa Rica last night. Their 3-0 win follows their 1-0 victory over New Zealand on Saturday. The World Cup kicks off later when Mexico plays South Africa. That's the latest from Radio News Hub. I'm Tanita Sims.
6: 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Carol Easton, CEO of the charity The Scent of Aging Better, explains.
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4: Outbreaks of rain becoming increasingly showery this evening. However, heavy bursts are still possible. Drier later in the night with some clear spells developing. Lows of 10 degrees Celsius.

0: That's Ike and Tina Turner there in the days when they quite liked each other just a little bit, and not Bush City Limits, and still rock and roll to me, you know. It's Billy Joel.
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0: Crazy Little Thing Called Love. It's Thursday afternoon here at Boomerang Radio. We're into the final hour, and of course that means the question to win those two tickets, cinema, outdoor cinema tickets, will be coming up very shortly now, so listen up. In the meantime, we come back, we've got Redbox and Dusty Springfield's next.
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Red Box there, and Lean On Me, Lily Ayo, indeed. Right then, so this week, of course, at the Crown Inn and Restaurant in Broughton, Lulu's Outdoor Cinema Experience will be showing Wicked this Saturday. Now, if you don't know what Wicked's about, it's about the untold story of the iconic witches near the Yellow Brick Road. Now, to be in with a chance of winning a pair of tickets to the film and a pizza to share and a bottle of wine, answer this simple question. What is the name of the classic film that Wicked is based upon? 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And then right about 3:30, I'll do the draw and let you know who the lucky winners will be. Okay? Now, don't forget, you've got to be 18 and over, by the way. 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Now, this is Maloko. This is

Clark here. Join me Sunday afternoons from 2 for What Do You Think It Is? I Bet You Don't Know. Great music from the Beatles, Dinah Ross, Blondie, Right Said Fred, Neil Sedaka, Jennifer Rush, and many more. Oh, and not forgetting The Confessions. Sunday afternoon at 2 on Boomerang.

0: New York City, and I'm doing fine now. Coming back, I've got for you Elvis Presley and Fleetwood Mac. That's next.
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Without a doubt, the king of rock and roll always was, always will be, Elvis Presley, and You're the Devil in Disguise. Now, you know what? This next song just reminds me of the fact that I always wanted to go to a school for talented young people. But then again, I realised I had no talent whatsoever, and apart from that, the school I went to was approved. So, anyway, this is Irene Cara, this is Fame.

0: Lady is such a great singer. Dinah Carroll and Why Did I Let You Go? And that's it. I'm going to let you go right now. Hand you over to Pete T on the highway home. And I'll see you again tomorrow for the Friday edition. And of course, we'll see who the lucky winners of the Lulu's Outdoor Experience cinema tickets will be. And, well, have a good day. And I'll see you tomorrow at 1.
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4: Police were called to the 847 in Peterborough yesterday morning after a single car crash. The force was called at shortly before 7am with reports of a Toyota crashing into a barrier near the Brotherhood's Retail Park roundabout. Peterborough police reported that the man driving the car was not injured and that the vehicle was recovered during the morning. A person has died after being hit by a train between Stevenage and Peterborough yesterday morning. The British Transport Police confirmed officers were called to the line near Sandy shortly after 10am, following reports of a casualty on the tracks. Rail passengers faced major disruption until 5pm yesterday afternoon. A ruptured water main in Cambridge, which forced a road to close for emergency repairs last week, continues to cause travel disruption. As reported on Boomerang Radio at the start of the week, the burst pipe on Queen Edith's Way was initially reported to Cambridge Water by residents on Friday evening, when it appeared as a sizeable puddle. Cambridge Water has stated that repair work was delayed due to difficulties accessing a valve. The repair is now underway, but to complete the work, the road is expected to stay closed for the coming week. And staff at a roller skating rink have made a historic discovery for fans of a former Peterborough rink. The staff found some large boxes of old roller skates, which will now be given away for charity. Employees at Skaters in Wisbeach stumbled across the 35-year-old skates from Rollers, a popular skating rink in Fengate, which closed in 1991. The maple floor of the old Rollers rink ended up as Skaters in Wisbeach, and some hire skates got bundled with it, then forgotten for more than 30 years. Not sure how to deal with this interesting find, Skaters managers decided to give them away at the upcoming Peterborough Rollers reunion night at the venue on Saturday, June the 20th.
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4: Any showers will die away this evening to leave a dry and clear night with lows of 15. Another day of sunshine and showers again tomorrow. Warmer though, with highs of 22 degrees. And that's the latest from the Boomerang Radio Newsroom. I'm Tom Green.
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Boomerang Radio, Peter T on the Highway Home, and that was the Eurythmics there and the Miracle of Love. Thanks a lot to Des. This is the Ronettes, now a super 60s song called Be My Baby.

0: Visage and Fade to Grey, and that's dedicated to today, really. It's been a bit of a washer, hasn't it? But don't worry, the sun is on its way.
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2: 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A11 at Barton Mills is slow. It's partially blocked due to an accident for the Five Ways roundabouts. Seeing delays of around 10 to 15 minutes for Trumpington Road and the High Street heading into Cambridge. Busy but moving for the A141 heading into Huntingdon. Not looking too bad heading into Peterborough. Just the usual delays inbound for the A15. Looking fairly busy too for the Nene Parkway. A47 Wisbeach bypass, delays of around 10 minutes on the approach for the Elm Hall roundabout. And that's the latest on Cambridge's roads. For Boomerang Radio, I'm Sean Moore.
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It's Boomerang Radio with me, Pete T. Yes, the station where the hits just keep on coming back. I had an interesting conversation last night with a friend of mine, and he asked me this question. I thought it was kind of weird, but it kind of worked as well. Would you rather sit in the traffic for an hour with no music or 30 minutes with your ex's playlist? Really? I don't know. It's been so long since I had an ex, I've forgotten what they liked. Could have told you so. It's on Boomerang Radio next. So nice to have you company this evening.

0: Sunshine Gabrielle on Boomerang Radio, where the hits just keep coming back and back and back. And so do the presenters, because I'm back again, you see. Okay, let's head out.
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2: Usual busy routes across Cambridgeshire. It's looking fairly slow for Peterborough. Delays inbound for the A15 for Rivergate. It's also looking slow towards the A47. The Wisbeach bypass, usual delays on the approach towards the Elmhall roundabout. Elsewhere, usual busy traffic heading in towards March. The A14 delays have eased after an earlier broken down vehicle at Junction 24 for Cambridge services. A11 at Barton Mills is slow. That's partially blocked for the five ways roundabout because of an accident. And queues for Cambridge, Trumpington Road on the High Street, seeing delays of around 10 to 15 minutes. And that's the latest on Cambridge's roads for Boomerang Radio. I'm Sean Moore.
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Brown Eyed Girl, Van Morrison right there. And a good debate to have while you're driving along tonight. Is a bacon sandwich better with brown or red sauce? To make your mind up, here is Whitney Houston. And Love Will Save the Day.

0: Nothing Ever Happens. And in the debate, I just put to you a few moments ago, the bacon sandwich, better with brown sauce or bread. I'm a red person myself.
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2: Usual busy routes across Cambridgeshire. It's looking fairly slow for Peterborough. Delays inbound for the A15 for Rivergate. It's also looking slow towards the A47. The Wisbeach bypass, usual delays on the approach towards the Elmhall roundabout. Elsewhere, usual busy traffic heading in towards March. The A14 delays have eased after an earlier broken down vehicle at Junction 24 for Cambridge services. A11 at Barton Mills is slow. That's partially blocked for the five-ways roundabout because of an accident, and queues for Cambridge, Trumpington Road and the High Street seeing delays of around 10 to 15 minutes. And that's the latest on Cambridge's roads. For Boomerang Radio, I'm Sean Moore.
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5: Police were called to the A47 in Peterborough yesterday morning after a single car crash. The force was called at shortly before 7 a.m. with reports of a Toyota crashing into a barrier near the Brotherhood's Retail Park roundabout. Peterborough police reported that the man driving the car was not injured and that the vehicle was recovered during the morning. A person has died after being hit by a train between Stevenage and Peterborough yesterday morning. The British Transport Police confirmed officers were called to the line near Sandy shortly after 10 a.m. following reports of a casualty on the tracks. Rail passengers faced major disruption until 5 p.m. yesterday afternoon. A ruptured water main in Cambridge, which forced a road to close for emergency repairs last week, continues to cause travel disruption. As reported on Boomerang Radio at the start of the week, the burst pipe on Queen Edith's Way was initially reported to Cambridge Water by residents on Friday evening, when it appeared as a sizeable puddle. Cambridge Water has stated that repair work was delayed due to difficulties accessing a valve. The repair is now underway, but to complete the work, the road is expected to stay closed for the coming week. And staff at a roller skating rink have made a historic discovery for fans of a former Peterborough rink. The staff found some large boxes of old roller skates, which will now be given away for charity. Employees at Skaters in Wisbeach stumbled across the 35-year-old skates from Rollers, a popular skating rink in Fengate, which closed in 1991. The maple floor of the old Rollers rink ended up as Skaters in Wisbeach, and some higher skates got bundled with it, then forgotten for more than 30 years. Not sure how to deal with this interesting find, Skaters managers decided to give them away at the upcoming Peterborough Rollers reunion night at the venue on Saturday, June the 20th.
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5: Any showers will die away this evening to leave a dry and clear night with lows of 15. Another day of sunshine and showers again tomorrow. Warmer though, with highs of 22 degrees. And that's the latest from the Boomerang Radio newsroom. I'm Tom Green. Boomerang
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Love here on Boomerang Radio. Into the studio in a few minutes. We've got Chris going to pop in and give you your third attempt at winning some dosh out of those songs called Bits and Pieces. It's on the way. We got the Peter T. Tea Time tune and a whole host more, including this great 60s song by the Tremolos. Silence is Golden.

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2: 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So £50 could be yours if you can identify all five of these songs from five different decades in just a few seconds. Who are in here?
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2: 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We know it's not Kenny Rogers or Aha or Queen or Earth, Wind & Fire or Status Quo or Atomic Kitten. 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Listen up. A song from each decade from the 60s, 70s, 80s, 90s and early 2000s. But who is in this clip?
0: Bits and Pieces.
2: We know that Gina G from the 90s with Ooh Ah Just a Little Bit is definitely in there. Dean in Stanground correctly guessed that. Kev White gave us the Kinks and Dedicated Follower of Fashion representing the 1960s. And Marie in Histon gave us Maroon 5 and She Will Be Loved representing the 2000s. That means we have just the 70s and 80s to get. Let's play it one more time.
0: Bits and Pieces.
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0: Andy Kim there and Rock Me Gently. Okay, well, don't steer so fast and then we'll be okay. Now, is the A47 the most frustrating road in the country? That's another debate. You can add this one to the list, by the way. And if you've got any comments, send them across to us. 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
2: Usual busy routes across Cambridgeshire. It's looking fairly slow for Peterborough. Delays inbound for the A15 for Rivergate. It's also looking slow towards the A47. The Wisbeach bypass, usual delays on the approach towards the Elmhall roundabout. Elsewhere, usual busy traffic heading in towards March. The A14 delays have eased after an earlier broken down vehicle at Junction 24 for Cambridge services. A11 at Barton Mills is slow. That's partially blocked for the five ways roundabout because of an accident. And queues for Cambridge, Trumpington Road on the High Street, seeing delays of around 10 to 15 minutes. And that's the latest on Cambridge's roads for Boomerang Radio. I'm Sean Moore.
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2: Police were called to the 847 in Peterborough yesterday morning after a single car crash. The force was called at shortly before 7am with reports of a Toyota crashing into a barrier near the Brotherhood's Retail Park roundabout. Peterborough police reported that the man driving the car was not injured and that the vehicle was recovered during the morning. A person has died after being hit by a train between Stevenage and Peterborough yesterday morning. The British Transport Police confirmed officers were called to the line near Sandy shortly after 10am following reports of a casualty on the tracks. Rail passengers faced major disruption until 5pm yesterday afternoon. A ruptured water main in Cambridge, which forced a road to close for emergency repairs last week, continues to cause travel disruption. As reported on Boomerang Radio at the start of the week, the burst pipe on Queen Edith's Way was initially reported to Cambridge Water by residents on Friday evening, when it appeared as a sizeable puddle. Cambridge Water has stated that repair work was delayed due to difficulties accessing a valve. The repair is now underway, but to complete the work, the road is expected to stay closed for the coming week. And staff at a roller skating rink have made a historic discovery for fans of a former Peterborough rink. The staff found some large boxes of old roller skates, which will now be given away for charity. Employees at Skaters in Wisbeach stumbled across the 35-year-old skates from Rollers, a popular skating rink in Fengate, which closed in 1991. The maple floor of the old Rollers rink ended up as Skaters in Wisbeach, and some hire skates got bundled with it, then forgotten for more than 30 years. Not sure how to deal with this interesting find, Skaters managers decided to give them away at the upcoming Peterborough Rollers reunion night at the venue on Saturday, June the 20th.
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2: Any showers will die away this evening to leave a dry and clear night with lows of 15. Another day of sunshine and showers again tomorrow. Warmer though, with highs of 22 degrees. And that's the latest from the Boomerang Radio Newsroom. I'm Tom Green.
0: Many thanks there, Tom. And a great job, as always, for the local news and weather. Right, we head towards the Peter T Tea Time tune, and it's got to be, yes, I've told you this yesterday, it's all about sunshine and heat. Well, add heat into it. It was sunshine yesterday, we've got heat in it today. We head towards the sports news next, and then on to the Peter T Tea Time tune.
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4: Co-host Mexico against South Africa is the opening game of the 2026 FIFA World Cup later. More than 85,000 Mexican fans will be in attendance at the iconic Azteca Stadium to kick off the tournament. The other game in Group A sees South Korea take on Czechia. Meanwhile, England boss Thomas Tuchel says his squad are ready for the challenges ahead after claiming to be satisfied by their preparations after the 3-0 win over Costa Rica.
5: I had a feeling, and until now it was more a feeling of a pre-season, like of an overseas pre-season, and it was good like this. I think it's enough if the pressure and tournament pressure comes a bit later, because it will come, the tension will come naturally.
4: In other football news, Martin O'Neill has signed a one-year deal to remain as Celtic manager after winning the league and cup double in interim charge last season. Elsewhere, Championship side Wolves are looking for a new manager after sacking Rob Edwards. And prize money for this year's Wimbledon has increased by 20%. The tournament begins on June 29.
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0: Just dedicated to David, who's working in a garage down there on the Borges Boulevard in Peterborough today, and he said that he wanted a couple of songs for the sunshine because he's looking forward. He's got the weekend off and he's going to be hitting that barbecue real hard. Katrina and the Waves, Walking on Sunshine, and then Zoe, Sunshine on a Rainy Day. I do hope it's going to be sunny this weekend.
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2: A14 has a lane out because of a broken down vehicle. That's eastbound from Junction 32 at the Histon Interchange to Junction 33 for the Milton Interchange. Busy but moving into Huntingdon for the A141. Not seeing issues for the A1M. Generally moving well heading into the centre of Peterborough. Busy but moving for the A15 for Rivergate. Neen Parkway busy but moving. Wisbeach bypass, the A47. Usual queues on the approach towards the Elmhall roundabout. Seen delays there of around 10 minutes. And no issues to report on public transport. And that's the latest on Cambridge's roads for Boomerang Radio. I'm Sean Moore.
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those songs that just keep coming back here on Boomerang Radio. Love that one. That's the Four Seasons and kind of Let's Hang On. So yesterday on the news, Tom was talking about a shop that's celebrating the retro biscuits and cakes from the 70s. And it kind of got me thinking about the stuff that I loved back in the day. Rhubarb and custard sweets have got to be on the top of the list. Absolutely adored them. Then there was the lemon puff biscuit. Where would my life have been without lemon puff biscuits? Apparently you can still get them, but they're never quite the same. And do you remember, this is the one, this is actually on top of the list, to be honest with you. Jamaica Bar, yeah, the chocolate, wow. That was a treat and a half. Some people say you can still get it, and some say you can't, so that would be interesting. If you've got a favourite from the 70s, sweets, biscuits, toys or anything, by the way, drop me an email. I'd love to hear your views on it and talk to you about it a little bit more. The address, as always, send us an email to studio@boomerangradio.co.uk. Here's the Elgins. I'm going to put myself in your place, which is slightly different to the song, but we'll see how we go.

0: you there and put yourself in my place. Okay, we will. We'll head out towards Sean and see what's happening with the roads out and about.
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2: A14 has the lane out because of a broken down vehicle. That's eastbound from Junction 32 at the Histon Interchange to Junction 33 for the Milton Interchange. Busy but moving into Huntingdon for the A141. Not seeing issues for the A1M. Generally moving well heading into the centre of Peterborough. Busy but moving for the A15 for Rivergate. Neen Parkway busy but moving. Wisbeach Bypass, the A47. Usual queues on the approach towards the Elmhall roundabout. Seen delays there of around 10 minutes. And no issues to report on public transport. And that's the latest on Cambridge's roads for Boomerang Radio. I'm Sean Moore.
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5: Police were called to the A47 in Peterborough yesterday morning after a single car crash. The force was called at shortly before 7 a.m. with reports of a Toyota crashing into a barrier near the Brotherhood's Retail Park roundabout. Peterborough police reported that the man driving the car was not injured and that the vehicle was recovered during the morning. A person has died after being hit by a train between Stevenage and Peterborough yesterday morning. The British Transport Police confirmed officers were called to the line near Sandy shortly after 10 a.m. following reports of a casualty on the tracks. Rail passengers faced major disruption until 5 p.m. yesterday afternoon. A ruptured water main in Cambridge, which forced a road to close for emergency repairs last week, continues to cause travel disruption. As reported on Boomerang Radio at the start of the week, the burst pipe on Queen Edith's Way was initially reported to Cambridge Water by residents on Friday evening, when it appeared as a sizeable puddle. Cambridge Water has stated that repair work was delayed due to difficulties accessing a valve. The repair is now underway, but to complete the work, the road is expected to stay closed for the coming week. And staff at a roller skating rink have made a historic discovery for fans of a former Peterborough rink. The staff found some large boxes of old roller skates, which will now be given away for charity. Employees at Skaters in Wisbeach stumbled across the 35-year-old skates from Rollers, a popular skating rink in Fengate, which closed in 1991. The maple floor of the old Rollers rink ended up as Skaters in Wisbeach, and some hire skates got bundled with it, then forgotten for more than 30 years. Not sure how to deal with this interesting find, Skaters managers decided to give them away at the upcoming Peterborough Rollers reunion night at the venue on Saturday, June the 20th.
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5: Any showers will die away this evening to leave a dry and clear night with lows of 15. Another day of sunshine and showers again tomorrow. Warmer though, with highs of 22 degrees. And that's the latest from the Boomerang Radio newsroom. I'm Tom Green.
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trucking on through the evening. That's the Style Council there, and Speak Like a Child. And we was talking just before the break there, we was talking about retro biscuits and cakes from the 70s. Apparently they're all the rage now, listening to a report that Tom did yesterday. And basically I said about Jamaican Bar, love that, and also Lemon Puffs, and was something else that I did mention. Oh, rhubarb and custard sweets, yes. If you've got any memories of the 70s, and including toys, which would be kind of an interesting thing to talk about, then do send us in email studio@boomerangradio.co.uk. It'd be nice to have your help on that. Let's do this. Small Faces on Boomerang Radio, where the hits just keep coming.

0: That's Mott the Hoople there, Roll Away the Stones here on Boomerang Radio with the Hits Just Keep Coming Back. You're on the highway home with me, Pete T. And right, let's head out to see what Sean's got for us on those local roads.
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2: A14 has a lane out because of a broken down vehicle. That's eastbound from Junction 32 at the Histon Interchange to Junction 33 for the Milton Interchange. Busy but moving into Huntingdon for the A141. Not seeing issues for the A1M. Generally moving well heading into the centre of Peterborough. Busy but moving for the A15 for Rivergate. Neen Parkway busy but moving. Wisbeach Bypass, the A47. Usual queues on the approach towards the Armhole roundabout. Seen delays there of around 10 minutes. And no issues to report on public transport. And that's the latest on Cambridge's roads for Boomerang Radio. I'm Sean Moore.
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Oh, that's the Pointer Sisters for you there on Boomerang Radio. The hits just keep coming back in Cambridge. It's the Parker Peace Music Weekend, taking over the music marquee at the Town and Country Fair on Saturday the 13th and Sunday the 14th of June. Two full days of top-tier local bands live on stage, bringing the energy and the rhythms and the feel-good vibes right to the heart of Parker's Peace. Saturday from 11 till 6 and Sunday from 11 till 5. And the best bit, yeah, it's completely free. Just turn up, grab a spot, and the music

0: 6pm yesterday afternoon. A ruptured water main in Cambridge, which forced a road to close for emergency repairs last week, continues to cause travel disruption. As reported on Boomerang Radio at the start of the week, the burst pipe on Queen Edith's Way was initially reported to Cambridge Water by residents on Friday evening, when it appeared as a sizeable puddle. Cambridge Water has stated that repair work was delayed due to difficulties accessing a valve. The repair is now underway, but to complete the work, the road is expected to stay closed for the coming week. And staff at a roller skating rink have made a historic discovery for fans of a former Peterborough rink. The staff found some large boxes of old roller skates, which will now be given away for charity. Employees at Skaters in Wisbeach stumbled across the 35-year-old skates from Rollers, a popular skating rink in Fengate, which closed in 1991. The maple floor of the old Rollers rink ended up as Skaters in Wisbeach, and some hire skates got bundled with it, then forgotten for more than 30 years. Not sure how to deal with this interesting find, Skaters managers decided to give them away at the upcoming Peterborough Rollers reunion night at the venue on Saturday, June the 20th.
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0: Any showers will die away this evening to leave a dry and clear night with lows of 15. Another day of sunshine and showers again tomorrow. Warmer though, with highs of 22 degrees. And that's the latest from the Boomerang Radio Newsroom. I'm Tom Green.
3: There you go, Tom. He's not let us down, has he? Starting to talk about that warm weekend. Great. Okay, Tom, I'll be back tomorrow. In the meantime, let's head across to the entertainment desk, and then after that we're going to be playing on the big drive home the 12-inch version of Tina Maria and Behind the Groove.
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2: Former Love Island star Danny Dyer says she's over the moon to return to Strictly Come Dancing as a contestant. Dyer will join the hit dance programme this autumn after she had to withdraw from last year's competition because of an injury before the series began. She joins EastEnders star Lacey Turner, who was the first contestant announced as part of the 2026 star-studded lineup. Sir Paul McCartney says the time spent together before the Beatles rose to fame is what gave the group its strength. The singer-songwriter discussed the journey behind making his latest album, The Boys of Dungeon Lane, which recounts a collection of memories from his formative years during a special event in London. And a collectible coin celebrating friendship and featuring Winnie the Pooh along with Eeyore, Piglet and Tigger is being launched by the Royal Mint. The new 50p is the final one in the Mint's collection of three coin designs celebrating a century of Winnie the Pooh, created in collaboration with the Walt Disney Company.
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1: A14 has the lane out because of a broken down vehicle. That's eastbound from junction 32 at the Histon interchange to junction 33 for the Milton interchange. Busy but moving into Huntingdon for the A141. Not seeing issues for the A1M. Generally moving well heading into the centre of Peterborough. Busy but moving for the A15 for Rivergate. Neen Parkway busy but moving. Wisbeach bypass the A47. Usual queues on the approach towards the Armhall roundabout. Seen delays there of around 10 minutes. And no issues to report on public transport. And that's the latest on Cambridge's roads for Boomerang Radio. I'm Sean Moore.
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0: Nights. Taking care of Thursday evening here on Boomerang Radio. I nearly said Thursday night. Not quite, it's evening. Chesney Hawkes and the one and only. And the one and only in our life is the guy that checks out the roads for us, and that's Sean.
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2: A14 has the lane out because of a broken down vehicle. That's eastbound from Junction 32 at the Histon Interchange to Junction 33 for the Milton Interchange. Busy but moving into Huntingdon for the A141. Not seeing issues for the A1M. Generally moving well heading into the centre of Peterborough. Busy but moving for the A15 for Rivergate. Mean Parkway busy but moving. Wisbeach Bypass, the A47. Usual queues on the approach towards the Armhall roundabout. Seeing delays there of around 10 minutes. And no issues to report on public transport. And that's the latest on Cambridge's roads for Boomerang Radio. I'm Sean Moore.
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5: Defence Secretary John Healey has resigned. He's criticised the Prime Minister's spending plans on defence, claiming they fall well short. Healey is the sixth minister to quit in the past month. Shadow Defence Secretary Mark Francois says the government's in disarray.
6: We have a war in Ukraine, continuing instability in the Middle East, and the department in total limbo. The man with day-to-day responsibility for overseeing this nation's defence has just quit. They must now surely explain how this dreadful situation will somehow be rectified.
5: The Belfast stabbing victim is improving and could be released from a coma within the next 48 hours. Stephen Ogilvy has lost the sight in one eye after being attacked on Monday. A 19-year-old police officer has died in hospital after she was hit by a car while responding to another collision. PC Jess Turnbull only joined Northumbria Police in September. And the Wegovy weight loss pill has been approved for use in the UK. That's the latest from Radio News Hub. I'm David Hall.
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5: Outbreaks of rain will become increasingly showery this evening, but heavy bursts are still possible. Drier later in the night though, with some clear spells developing and a low of 10 degrees Celsius.

Is Fun and Run For Home, number 10 in June 1978. It's the evening show with me, Gavin, until 9. I hope your day's been good. This is the 70s at 7, and we continue with the Detroit Spinners.

0: Alvin Stardust, My Cuckoo, final song on the 70s at 7 tonight, and the 70s at 7 returns on Monday's show. Fancy getting your favourite song on the show tonight? 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

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Weekend fast approaching, hurrah, and lots of good events happening across Cambridgeshire this weekend, including on Saturday, Whitney Houston and Soul Tribute Night at Yaxley Social Club. Sounds good. Also, Charters in Peterborough, they've got their Summer Sunday with live music from Radius 45. That starts at 3. 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
1: Adele, When We Were Young on Boomerang Radio. It's Gavin on the evening show until 9, then you get Lazy B. Lulu's Outdoor Cinema Experience is at the Crown Inn in Broughton this summer, and you could be there courtesy of Boomerang Radio on selected weekends throughout the summer. Various films are going to be shown on the outdoor cinema screen. The film that is being shown this week on Saturday is Wicked. If you don't know the film, Wicked is the untold story of the iconic witches near the Yellow Brick Road. The question that you will get to answer to be in with a chance to win a pair of tickets to see the film, a pizza to share and a bottle of wine, lovely, simply answer the following question. What is the name of the classic film that Wicked is based upon? 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Des is going to draw the winner at random tomorrow afternoon just after 3:30. 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

0: Four Seasons, Who Loves You on Boomerang Radio. And tomorrow, Frankie's Guys at the Crescent in Peterborough, a celebration of the music of Frankie Valli and the Four Seasons, if that's your sort of thing. We have the 80s at 8 coming up next.
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4: John Healey has resigned as Defence Secretary, insisting he had no option but to quit. It's understood he's at loggerheads with the Prime Minister over his military spending plans. Northern Ireland Secretary Hilary Benn has defended the PM but paid tribute to Mr Healey.
5: I have known John for a very, very long time, and I want to thank him for the work that he has done during his time as Defence Secretary. We are going to publish the Defence Investment Plan. It involves difficult decisions, but we have seen the biggest increase already in defence spending.
4: Police in Belfast are vowing a robust response to any violent protest. Extra officers, police dogs and water cannon are being deployed amid fears of a third night of unrest. Donald Trump has cancelled airstrikes on Iran tonight. The president says he's backed down after productive negotiations with Tehran. And the opening match of the World Cup is about to kick off. Co-hosts Mexico are facing South Africa. That's the latest from Radio News Hub. I'm David Hall.
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4: Outbreaks of rain will become increasingly showery this evening, but heavy bursts are still possible. Drier later in the night though, with some clear spells developing and a low of 10 degrees Celsius.

It's Gavin on the evening show until 9. How you doing? Hope you're okay. That is Susan Fassbender and Twilight Cafe. What a good song that is. This is the 80s at 8, and this is another classic, In Excess.

0: Hackney's season pure final song on the 80s at 8, and we'll do that again on the show on Monday. Pete T's back on the highway home tomorrow from 4, the very best music to get you home across Cambridgeshire. The latest news headlines, of course, travel news to get you where you need to get to. Plus, you can play bits and pieces at 5:15 and win some cash and choose the song on the Pete T Tea Time tune at 5:30. Pete T back on the highway home tomorrow from 4.
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Dion and the Wanderer on Boomerang Radio, where the hits just keep on coming back. It's Gavin on the evening show until 9. Big event in Cambridge this weekend. Parker's Peace Music Weekend is this weekend. Big event. Top tier local bands playing live on stage in the Music Marquee. Saturday 11 till 6 and Sunday 11 till 5. It's going to be huge.

0: The fantastic George Benson and Gimme the Night on Boomerang Radio. So Father's Day just around the corner. Are you stuck for gift ideas? 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

The Carpenters and Please Mr. Postman on Boomerang Radio. Lisa in Paston, hello to you. She wants to say hi to her husband Dave. She loves you very much, and this is for you. Stuck With You.

0: Thanks for listening to the evening show this week. I'm back on Monday at 7. Gary Ball is going to be here tomorrow night from 7 with his soul show. And Lazy B is here next with the Late Show. Have a fantastic weekend, and I shall chat to you on Monday.
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4: Armed Forces Minister Al Carnes has resigned. He joins Defence Secretary John Healey, who's also quit after objecting to the Prime Minister's military spending plans. Sir Keir Starmer insists his proposals will keep the country safe. Shadow Defence Secretary Mark Francois says the government's in disarray.
5: We have a war in Ukraine, continuing instability in the Middle East, and the department in total limbo. They must now surely explain how this dreadful situation will somehow be rectified.
4: Police have deployed extra officers and water cannon amid fears of a third night of violence in Belfast. Protests have been taking place following the knife attack on Stephen Ogilvy on Monday. Donald Trump is cancelling airstrikes on Iran after previously threatening to hit the country very hard. The president has backed down after negotiations with Tehran took a positive step forward. And the first game in the World Cup is underway. Host nation Mexico are taking on South Africa. That's the latest from Radio News. Up, I'm David Hall.
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4: A rather cloudy morning with patchy rain in some areas. Brighter in the north with showers and occasional sunny spells. It'll feel a touch warmer though, with a high of 20 degrees Celsius.

0: You heard Beverly Crave and Patti LaBelle, the Eurythmics, and that was the Cutting Crew. I've Been in Love Before. Thursday night's Late Show. And we're back in a second with Tony Braxton.
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In the next hour of the show, we're going to be talking about Doctor Who, the weather, and this is our survey said. 41% of people recently surveyed rate themselves as being above average at this. Okay, think about that. 41% of people recently surveyed rate themselves as being above average at this. Okay, as per usual, the answer just before the end of the show.

0: The Norstow Midsummer Festival returns on Saturday the 20th of June from 2 until 8pm. It takes place on the Green and in the town's new Unity Centre on Pathfinder Way. 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

I'm not really into footy, and I'm sorry to say that. I feel as if I'm a failure. But let me give you some facts about the World Cup. The tournament is being played on 39 days across the USA, Canada and Mexico. The first time it's been held in three countries, and a record 48 teams will be playing in 104 games. England's 17th appearance, their first being in 1950. They've won the World Cup only once. I think I finally

0: If you just joined us, hello. You heard George Benson, Amy Stewart. We're going to pause for the news update with David. And after the news, something rather nice from Alexander O'Neill.
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4: Armed Forces Minister Al Carnes has resigned just hours after his boss John Healey quit as Defence Secretary. Both are stepping down after being at loggerheads with the Prime Minister over his military spending plans. Sir Keir Starmer insists his proposals will make the country safe. Northern Ireland Secretary Hilary Benn has defended the PM.
5: We are going to publish the Defence Investment Plan. It involves difficult decisions, but I would draw attention to the fact that we have seen the biggest increase already in defence spending as a result of the decisions that the Prime Minister has taken.
4: Police in Belfast are vowing a robust response to any violent protest. Extra officers and water cannon are being deployed amid fears of a third night of unrest. Donald Trump says a deal with Iran could be signed over the weekend. The President's previously ceased airstrikes after a breakthrough in negotiations. And the World Cup's officially kicked off with a colourful opening ceremony in Mexico. The host nation have then taken on South Africa in the opening game. That's the latest from Radio News Hub. I'm David Hall.
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4: A rather cloudy morning with patchy rain in some areas. Brighter in the north with showers and occasional sunny spells. It'll feel a touch warmer though with a high of 20 degrees Celsius.

This is just for fun, by the way. We can do a little true story or Jack and Ori. Okay, you've got to guess which one is true or false out of these two. Okay, the first one. The FA confirmed England squad flew out last night with a specially designed quiet carriage in the section of the plane so players can sleep before their first World Cup training session. Okay, and this one as well. Listen, officials denied rumours that Gareth Southgate has secretly banned the Wordle game. You know Wordle? He's banned it in camp after half of the squad became too rowdy and started arguing during recovery sessions. True story or Jack and Ori on both of those.

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mentioned earlier, we're going to be talking about the weather tonight. It has to be done because it's important. I know it's been raining today. Forget about that. By the weekend, we'll apparently be wishing it's cooler again. We've barely recovered from the spring heat wave. Then the rain turned up like an unwanted guest. And now, boom, there's another blast of proper scorching weather rolling in. And not just a little warm. We're talking 33 degrees in places on June the 20th. The maps for that Saturday evening have gone full lava red, especially across the south.

0: Do you remember Leo Sayer? Hey, you know, you make me feel like dancing. That's the one. Well, he was in Big Brother, wasn't he? Celebrity Big Brother a few years ago. Apparently he doesn't like the UK and he's glad that he quit. But we're still going to play a song from Leo in just a second.
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I'm not going to tell you no more until the last hour of the show, okay? This is the OJ's Late Night Boomerang with Al B.

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And it's not what I mean, it's not what it seems.

0: Adrian Gurvitz. Before that, the OJs. That was classic at Late Night Boomerang Radio. I'm LB. This is The Late Show. Do you reckon you're good at snogging? We'll talk about that in a bit as well.
1: Boomerang.
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6: Armed Forces Minister Al Carnes has resigned. He joins Defence Secretary John Healey, who's also quit after objecting to the Prime Minister's military spending plans. Sir Keir Starmer insists his proposals will keep the country safe. Shadow Defence Secretary Mark Francois says the government's in disarray.
7: We have a war in Ukraine, continuing instability in the Middle East, and the department in total limbo. They must now surely explain how this dreadful situation will somehow be rectified.
6: Police have deployed extra officers and water cannon amid fears of a third night of violence in Belfast. Protests have been taking place following the knife attack on Stephen Ogilvy on Monday. Donald Trump claims Iran's supreme leader Mujtaba Khamenei's approved a peace deal with the United States. The president's insisting a deal's been done, but the Iranian foreign ministry says nothing's been finalised. And the opening game of the World Cup has not been without drama. Three players have been sent off as Mexico beat South Africa 2-0. That's the latest from Radio News Hub. I'm David Hall.
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6: A rather cloudy morning with patchy rain in some areas. Brighter in the north with showers and occasional sunny spells. It'll feel a touch warmer though, with a high of 20 degrees Celsius.

Have you got a strong accent of any sort? And does my accent sound Brummy? I don't think it does. Maybe when I'm talking, when I'm off the mic. I don't know. But we're talking about accents, and can they affect your career prospects? All coming up.

0: Many of us believe having the wrong accent can limit career prospects. This is true. One in five said they missed out on a job due to their background, accent, or social status. The survey found one in 10 had been teased over their accent in an interview. Shocking behaviour. If it's true, I don't know. How many times have you heard a Brummie at the controls of an airplane? Can you imagine? All right, we're just flying over the Guardian. I hope you'd enjoy your flight. Ugh, terrible, terrible. A terrible Birmingham accent from me, from the Midlands.
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This Sunday afternoon from 2, Neil Clark will be talking to singer and songwriter Frank Isaac about his career. 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

0: The tunes are lush tonight, aren't they? These are bangers. Let me just prove it. Another banger, a huge one from Louis Armstrong in just a second. But first, we're talking about kissing. Accountants are Britain's best kissers, apparently. I didn't know that. Beating nurses to the title. Next came engineers, teachers, and tasty-lipped waiters or chefs. They're all very good, apparently. A study of the best snuggers found pen-pushing civil servants the most slobbery kissers. What does slobbery mean? Along with bankers and lawyers. Are you any good? Let me know.
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We done a little World Cup thing earlier, didn't we? True Story or Jack and Ori out of the two. This was the false one, by the way. Officials denied rumours that Gareth Southgate's secretly banned Wordle in the camp after they became a little bit aggressive and too competitive. So that was the fiction. And the real fact was the FA confirmed England squad flew out last night with a specially designed quiet carriage section on the plane so the players could sleep before their first World Cup training session. Okay, more fact or fiction, Jack and Ori or true story. Maybe we'll do that again next week.

Our survey said tonight, 41% of people recently surveyed rated themselves as above average at this. The answer was spelling. Are you good at spelling? I'm not too bad, thank you very much.

0: Some great music through the wee small hours, and Chris is back, bursting for breakfast. I'll see you soon. Come on, England.
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3: Armed Forces Minister Al Carnes has resigned just hours after his boss John Healey quit as Defence Secretary. Both are stepping down after being at loggerheads with the Prime Minister over his military spending plans. Sir Keir Starmer insists his proposals will make the country safe. Northern Ireland Secretary Hilary Benn has defended the PM.
4: We are going to publish the Defence Investment Plan. It involves difficult decisions, but I would draw attention to the fact that we have seen the biggest increase already in defence spending as a result of the decisions that the Prime Minister has taken.
3: Police in Belfast are vowing a robust response to any violent protest. Extra officers and water cannon are being deployed amid fears of a third night of unrest. Donald Trump says a deal with Iran could be signed over the weekend. The President's previously ceased airstrikes after a breakthrough in negotiations. And the World Cup's officially kicked off with a colourful opening ceremony in Mexico. The host nation have then taken on South Africa in the opening game. That's the latest from Radio News Hub. I'm David Hall.
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3: A rather cloudy morning with patchy rain in some areas. Brighter in the north with showers and occasional sunny spells. It'll feel a touch warmer though with a high of 20 degrees Celsius.

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5: Armed Forces Minister Al Carnes has resigned. He joins Defence Secretary John Healey, who's also quit after objecting to the Prime Minister's military spending plans. Sir Keir Starmer insists his proposals will keep the country safe. Shadow Defence Secretary Mark Francois says the government's in disarray.
6: We have a war in Ukraine, continuing instability in the Middle East, and a department in total limbo. They must now surely explain how this dreadful situation will somehow be rectified.
5: Police have deployed extra officers and water cannon amid fears of a third night of violence in Belfast. Protests have been taking place following the knife attack on Stephen Ogilvie on Monday. Donald Trump claims Iran's supreme leader Mujtaba Khamenei's approved a peace deal with the United States. The president's insisting a deal's been done, but the Iranian foreign ministry says nothing's been finalised. And the opening game of the World Cup has not been without drama. Three players have been sent off as Mexico beat South Africa 2-0. That's the latest from Radio News Hub. I'm David Hall.
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